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1: Hi, I'm Officer Chris Jones, Crime Stoppers Coordinator for Sangamon and Menard Counties. This week, Crime Stoppers is seeking information to assist the Springfield Fire Department in reference to an arson that occurred on June 1st at JC's Park in Springfield. Around 5 p.m., firefighters responded to the park due to someone setting fire to the playground equipment. This fire caused extensive damage, destroying a large portion of the playground and resulting in an estimated $70,000 in damage. Anyone who may have been in the area that witnessed suspicious activity, observed the individuals near the playground, or has information about those responsible, call Crime Stoppers anonymously at 217-788-8427, submit a tip on our website, or use the P3 app. Even the smallest detail could help identify the suspects involved. If your tip results in an arrest, you could receive a cash reward up to $2,500. 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
3: If your parents ever said, "Why can't you be normal and swallow goldfish?" you're in the right place. 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
1: 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Still pretty early on a Wednesday morning. It's Jim Ryan as your alarm is going off. You know, it's funny. People don't use clock radios really anymore. So are you hearing my voice right now? You may not be. Buckingham's Pure Oldies.

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The hits just keep on coming, hit after hit. And now it's back to 1968. 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
1: Wrapping up a long set of Pure Oldies, Jim Ryan. Big date in music history today, June 17th, 1971. I was just a baby at that point. Carole King's Tapestry goes 15-week run at the top of the U.S. charts. Oh, that was the first week right there, this date back in 1971. Everybody knows Tapestry. It's Too Late. I Feel the Earth Move. You've Got a Friend. I mean, so many great songs on that album. And, of course, cited as one of Taylor Swift's biggest influences and favorite songwriters is Carole King. We got a long set of Pure Oldies coming up in a couple minutes. The Turtles on the way. Also, Herman's Hermits.
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1: That's it, cola. 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

Back in high school, you stood there just staring at her. Today, she's just as pretty as she was that night at the prom. 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

0: 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Just about 6:52 on Pure Oldies. In an hour, we're going to talk about celebrity birthdays, folks that were born on this date, June 17th. And at 8:50, we have happiness in the small moments. And I had a pretty good one today. It involved my cat again. I mean, they often do, but it's sort of indirectly involved my cat, if you will. So we'll talk about that coming up at 8:50.
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Oldies, 107.5, WDBR, HD3, Springfield. 722 on Pure Oldies with Jim Ryan. Let's see if anything else good happened on this date in history. It's hard to beat Tapestry, though. It's hard to beat that. Let's see. Let's scroll back a little bit. We'll go back to the 1970s. 1973 on June 17th. Dolly Parton recorded I Will Always Love You in RCA's Studio B in Nashville. I love that. I love that that they know exactly like where these songs were recorded. And that song was written for her one-time partner and mentor, Porter Wagoner, who she had a little bit of a problem with because he wanted sort of to keep her in, you know, to keep their duo going, and she wanted to break off and do her own thing, and she did. Strong lady, especially in those days, very tough for a woman to get ahead like that. The Beatles coming up next on Pure Oldies. It's the

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1: Cruising through the 7 o'clock hour, just a few minutes away from celebrity birthdays. 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
1: All right, so it's time for celebrity birthdays. We got a couple of them today, one big one. Kevin Thornton from Color Me Bad was born in 1969. We have Jello Biafra from the Dead Kennedys, 1958. Greg Rolie from Santana and Journey. And the big one, Mr. Barry Manilow, born on this date. Back in, let's see, this is not wrong. This is not right. It says 46, but he was actually born in 1943. So happy birthday to Mr. Barry Manilow, icon.
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0: 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It's a feature that I do where I just try to pick one little thing that happened during my day that made me happy that we may otherwise overlook, because we tend to do that as human beings. We tend to overlook all the little good things we have, and we focus on the bad things or the things that we want, that kind of thing. So happiness in the small moment, it's just a way to kind of appreciate. It's my version of stopping to smell the roses.
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As much of a Springfield icon as a cold beer and a Friday fish fry, Pure Oldies on 107.5. We're inside a long set of Pure Oldies. The King of Rock and Roll coming up after this one from Little Anthony and the Imperials.

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Pure Oldies, 107.5, WDBR, HD3, Springfield. It's not Billy Joel. It's not Billy Joe Armstrong. It is Billy Joe Royal, down in the boondocks on Pure Oldies. Too many Billy Joels. What's going on?

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0: 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All right, 8:50, happiness in the small moments. Okay, so I set my alarm for 15 minutes before I have to get up. So I set it, it goes off, I don't hit snooze, I just turn it off, and then 15 minutes goes by, and then my second alarm goes off, and that's when I get up, okay? So my pre-alarm goes on today, and I'm like, oh, I get 15 more minutes to sleep. And my cat, Nico, who's the big cat, he's about 20 pounds, he decides he's just going to sit on my chest, and it's time for me to get up now. So he, like, lays across my chest, his face and my face, and he's just like, yeah, get up. So I'm like, okay, all right, I'll get up. My other cat was screeching in the background. They wanted to eat. I was like, I'll get up early. And you know, that extra 15 minutes just made everything flow so much better. And I got everything I had to do. Like, not only, usually I'll get my shower in and go to the bathroom and brush my teeth and all that stuff. And then I'm like rushed. But this time I had time to do the dishes. I had time to make the bed, fed the cats the right way, clean their water bowls. I got all that stuff done. Only because Nico just wanted me to get up 15 minutes early.
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1: Hello, baby. 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

The hits just keep on coming, hit after hit, and now it's back to 1963. 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

0: If you're a city slicker like Ann Foster, you come from Waterloo, Iowa. You learned fast and wanted to read your newspaper in half, to order Danish, not sweet rolls, to almost like cardboard coffee. 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Every woman needs to be herself at times. Your answer? Baking. 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Couldn't your baking use this touch of gold medal confidence? 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
1: Sam the Shams and Wooly Bully on Pure Oldies with Jim Ryan. How's your day going today? Are you doing all right? We're into it now. We're into the work day. It's after 9 o'clock, hopefully, or, you know, for the most part, everybody's at work. I don't know, maybe you do something a little bit different like me, where you don't get to work at 8 o'clock in the morning. But we are here throughout. So I'm here every day from 6 to 12 o'clock, and then Mindy takes over at 12 and takes you to 6 o'clock. All the way to your ride home. So I want to thank you guys for spending the day with us and keeping us on at work as well.
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And now it's back to 1964. It's pure oldies.

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Springfield's Pure Oldies, 107.5. This song has to be, if you had to pick a signature song for the Rolling Stones, wouldn't it be this one? My dad was a country guy, but even when he grew up, he was playing this song on his guitar.

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National Weather Service in Lincoln has issued a severe thunderstorm warning for Menard County, Logan County, Northern Sangamon County, Southeastern Mason County, until 10:45 a.m. At 9:44 a.m., severe thunderstorms were located along a line extending from near Hartsburg to near Greenview to near Tallulah, moving southeast at 55 miles per hour. Expected hazards include 60 miles per hour wind gusts and quarter-size hail. This is a radar-indicated threat. The following impacts are expected. Hail damage to vehicles is expected. Expect wind damage to roofs, siding, and trees. Severe thunderstorms will be near Lincoln, Athens, Williamsville, Pleasant Plains, Tallulah, and Elkhart around 9:50 a.m. Springfield, Sherman, and Abraham Lincoln Capital Airport around 9:55 a.m. Riverton, Mount Pulaski, Dawson, Illinois State Fairgrounds, Cornland, and Beeson around 10 a.m. Other locations in the path of these severe thunderstorms include Mechanicsburg, Buffalo, Chestnut, Iliopolis, and Latham. This also includes Edward R. Madigan State Park,

0: Pure Oldies, 107.5, WDBR, HD3, Springfield. Brown-eyed girl, Van Morrison. So, you know, I'm a brown-eyed guy for the most part, but my eyes, as I get older, are starting to change color a little bit, and it's a little concerning. So right now, I mean, I would still say I'm brown-eyed, but sometimes if I cry, and yes, I do cry sometimes, they go green on the outer rim. So it's like green that like melts into sort of a hazily brown. But if you look at pictures of me as a kid or as a teenager, they were like dark, dark brown. And so I was at the eye doctor once, and it was like the tech before the doctor came in. And, you know, she's doing all my stuff and getting all the information. And I told her about this. I'm like, is that normal? And she's like, no.
1: 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I found it faster than anyone. After 4 seconds, I stood up and screamed,
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1: Already after 10 o'clock on Pure Oldies with Jim Ryan, we got a lot of great music this hour. Herman's Hermits, and here's Cornelius Brothers and Sister Rose.

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1: Wrapping up with the Chiffons on Pure Oldies and Jim Ryan. You know those days like where a lot of cool stuff happened in rock and roll history, and then you got days like today where it's just like all, like, who cares? Like, there's a lot of who cares in here, and I'm trying to weed that stuff out. This is not a who cares moment, though. June 17th, 1965, working at Abbey Road Studios, the Beatles completed work on the new Paul McCartney song, Yesterday. Oh, so sweet. Capital City.
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1: Coming up on the 11 o'clock hour, we're just about 15 minutes away. 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And Eddie Hawkins singers right now. 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
1: The Association, Never My Love, one of the classic love songs of all time. I'm Jim Ryan. We're coming up on the 11 o'clock hour. We got music from the Beach Boys and Mercy, also Junior Walker and the All-Stars coming up.

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0: 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Sam Cooke and Twistin' the Night Away on Pure Oldies. Ah, it just makes me long for those days of youth, the days of pre-internet and pre-cell phone, and you're just like in it with your people and your friends and your girlfriend, boyfriend, whatever, all that stuff. We got a lot of great music on the way. Strawberry Alarm Clock is coming up in just a couple minutes. Also, Shades of Blue.
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1: Isley Brothers, wrapping up the show for me today. Thanks for hanging out. Mindy is coming in next. She's going to take you through 6 o'clock tonight, so all the way through your workday, into your drive home. Thank you so much for hanging. I'm going to get some lunch now, I guess, but you know what? To be honest, I'm not really feeling that hungry today, so I'll probably just do something stupid like a salad, but you know what? A salad's not stupid. It's going to make me feel good, right? I'll talk to you tomorrow. Have a great rest of your day.
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0: 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America's story has always been about bold ideas and brave people. 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

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We've been going over 8 cleaning mistakes that are making your home dirtier. Here's number 8, cleaning infrequently and or sporadically. No one wants to hear this, but it's true. Cleaning regularly makes the process easier, allowing small issues to build up like grease, soap, scum, and mineral deposits can cause bigger, more time-consuming messes. Petula Clark on Pure Oldies.

0: 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The last time we hosted the World Cup was 1994, and it was today in that year. The opening ceremonies are held at Soldier Field in Chicago. One of the production numbers, Diana Ross sings I'm Coming Out while she takes a penalty kick. She misses, but the goal splits open anyway, and she runs through to complete the bit.
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So come on, hold me tight.

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A Pure Oldies birthday and anniversary today in 1930. Electric guitarist Cliff Gallup of Gene Vincent and his Blue Caps is born in Virginia. And today in 1933, Elvis's parents, Vernon and Gladys Presley, are married.

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The Supremes and Temptations have a version of this one. Diana Ross has a solo version. This one's from Marvin and Tammy on Pure Oldies.

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0: 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On this day in 1964, Elvis's 15th movie, Viva Las Vegas, opens, and Jay and the Americans record Come a Little Bit Closer.
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1: 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What's with the shades?
2: 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Like, the sun hurts my eyes, you know?
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1: A star-kissed tuna scout? Hey, how about if I go along?
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1: Why not?
2: 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You gotta have connections.
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2: My brother-in-law, star-kissed, took him last month. 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All right, cut the comedy.
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1: A singer and actor hosted his own self-titled TV show in the late 70s. As a teen idol, he became known as the Polish Prince. 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

0: 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It was today in 1967, Liberty Records runs an ad in the British music magazine New Musical Express that reads, "Liberty wants talent. Artists, composers, singers, musicians to form a new group." Among the thousands of applicants, Elton John.
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5: Hi, I'm Officer Chris Jones, Crime Stoppers Coordinator for Sangamon and Menard Counties. This week, Crime Stoppers is seeking information to assist the Springfield Fire Department in reference to an arson that occurred on June 1st at JC's Park in Springfield. Around 5 p.m., firefighters responded to the park due to someone setting fire to the playground equipment. This fire caused extensive damage, destroying a large portion of the playground and resulting in an estimated $70,000 in damage. 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

hits just keep on coming, hit after hit. 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

National Weather Service in Lincoln has issued a severe thunderstorm warning for Menard County, Logan County, northeastern Sangamon County, northeastern Cass County, southeastern Mason County, until 4:45 p.m. At 3:50 p.m., a severe thunderstorm was located over Greenview, or near Petersburg, moving east at 65 miles per hour. Expected hazards include 60 miles per hour wind gusts and quarter-size hail. This is a radar-indicated threat. The following impacts are expected. Hail damage to vehicles is expected. Expect wind damage to roofs, siding, and trees. This severe thunderstorm will be near Greenview and Middletown around 3:55 p.m. Lincoln around 4:05 p.m. Other locations in the path of this severe thunderstorm include Chestnut. This includes the following highways: Interstate 155 between mile markers 0 and 1. Interstate 55 between mile markers 108 and 133. This also includes Edward R. Madigan State Park.

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the National Weather Service in Lincoln has issued a severe thunderstorm warning for Menard County, Southern Logan County, North Central Christian County, Northern Sangamon County, Cass County, Southwestern Mason County, until 5 p.m. At 3:57 p.m., a severe thunderstorm was located over Chandlerville, or near Virginia, moving east at 60 miles per hour. Expected hazards include 60 miles per hour wind gusts and quarter-size hail. This is a radar-indicated threat. The following impacts are expected. Hail damage to vehicles is expected. Expect wind damage to roofs, siding, and trees. This severe thunderstorm will be near Chandlerville around 4 p.m. Petersburg and Tallulah around 4:10 p.m. Athens around 4:15 p.m. Other locations in the path of this severe thunderstorm include Williamsville, Cornwind, and Latham. This includes the following highways: Interstate 55 between mile markers 99 and 114. Interstate 72 between mile markers 105 and 124. This also includes Jim Edgar Panther Creek Fish and Wildlife Area and Sangamo State Fish and Wildlife Area.

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And then I saw the Jag slide into the curve. I know I'll never forget that horrible sight. I guess I found out for myself that everyone was

0: 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And right here in Springfield, where Abraham Lincoln once walked these streets, the spirit of that revolution still lives on. 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
12: 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But for business owners that are looking to finally get their own brick and mortar and sort of invest in themselves for the long term by owning the building that they operate out of, it's the way to go for that.
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National Weather Service in Lincoln has issued a tornado warning for southern Menard County, southern Logan County, northern Sangamon County until 5 p.m. At 4:19 p.m., a severe thunderstorm capable of producing a tornado was located near Tallulah or near Petersburg, moving east at 55 miles per hour. Expected hazards include tornado and ping pong ball size hail. This is a radar indicated threat. The following impacts are expected. Flying debris will be dangerous to those caught without shelter. Mobile homes will be damaged or destroyed. Damage to roofs, windows, and vehicles will occur. Tree damage is likely. This dangerous storm will be near Athens around 4:25 p.m. Sherman around 4:30 p.m. Riverton and Williamsville around 4:35 p.m. Other locations in the path of this tornado thunderstorm include Dawson, Cornland, Buffalo, and Iliopolis. This includes the following highways: Interstate 55 between mile markers 99 and 113. Interstate 72 between mile markers 107 and 124.

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2: Hello there. You know, I've been all around this wonderful world of ours, and in all of this world, nothing else is silly putty. What is silly putty? Well, it's a real solid liquid. If you pull it so, it'll go forever, like taffy. But if you give it a sharp tug, it'll break like a biscuit. Now, when you make silly putty round and drop it, it'll bounce higher than a rubber ball. And here's something else you can do with silly putty. Flatten it, press a picture in your newspaper, lift it, stretch it this way and that, and you'll get something that's really funny. Always put your silly putty back in its egg, or it will run slowly away. You can buy silly putty for $1 wherever toys are sold. And remember, nothing else is silly putty.
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National Weather Service in Lincoln has issued a severe thunderstorm warning for southeastern Menard County, southern Logan County, north central Christian County, northeastern Sangamon County, until 5:45 p.m. At 4:42 p.m., a severe thunderstorm was located near Buffalo, or 16 miles northeast of Springfield, moving east at 65 miles per hour. Expected hazards include golf ball-sized hail and 60 miles per hour wind gusts. This is a radar-indicated threat. The following impacts are expected. People and animals outdoors will be injured. Expect hail damage to roofs, siding, windows, and vehicles. Expect wind damage to roofs, siding, and trees. This severe thunderstorm will be near Iliopolis around 4:50 p.m. Other locations impacted by the severe thunderstorm include Fanti Prairie, Spalding, and Cantrell. This includes the following highways: Interstate 55 between mile markers 99 and 114. Interstate 72 between mile markers 106 and 124.

National Weather Service in Lincoln has issued a severe thunderstorm warning for northeastern Christian County, northeastern Sangamon County, Moultrie County, northwestern Shelby County, Piatt County, south central DeWitt County, Macon County, until 5:45 p.m. At 4:49 p.m., severe thunderstorms were located along a line extending from near Maroa to near Niantic to near Dawson, moving east at 50 miles per hour. Expected hazards include 60 miles per hour wind gusts and quarter-size hail. This is a radar-indicated threat. The following impacts are expected. Hail damage to vehicles is expected. Expect wind damage to roofs, siding, and trees. Severe thunderstorms will be near Decatur, Forsyth, Harristown, Argenta, Iliopolis, Orianna, Niantic, Mechanicsburg, Mount Auburn, and Cisco around 4:55 p.m. Mount Zion, Cerro Gordo, Long Creek, and Decatur Airport around 5 p.m. Monticello around 5:05 p.m. Other locations in the path of these severe thunderstorms include Beaumont, Blue Mound, Macon, Hammond, Ibsdale, Dalton City, Atwood, Lovington, and Arthur. This includes Interstate 72 between mile markers 107 and 168. This also includes Lincoln Trail Homestead State Park and Memorial, Spitlerwood State Natural Area, and Shelbyville State Fish and Wildlife Area,

0: Springfield's Pure Oldies 107.5. On the 4th of July, America's time capsule will be buried, and it won't be opened again for 250 years. They haven't finalized the list yet, but so far it will include an iPhone 17, Native American artwork, and a Coca-Cola bottle. What would you put in America's next time capsule?
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National Weather Service in Lincoln has issued a severe thunderstorm warning for southern Menard County, southern Logan County, northern Sangamon County, until 5:45 p.m. At 5:05 p.m., a severe thunderstorm was located near Petersburg, moving east at 55 miles per hour. Expected hazards include 60 miles per hour wind gusts and quarter-size hail. This is a radar-indicated threat. The following impacts are expected. Hail damage to vehicles is expected. Expect wind damage to roofs, siding, and trees. This severe thunderstorm will be near Athens around 5:10 p.m. Sherman and Williamsville around 5:15 p.m. Cornland around 5:25 p.m. Other locations in the path of this severe thunderstorm include Mount Pulaski and Latham. This includes the following highways: Interstate 55 between mile markers 98 and 116. Interstate 72 between mile markers 104 and 124.

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National Weather Service in Lincoln has issued a severe thunderstorm warning for Menard County, West Central Logan County, North Central Sangamon County, Southeastern Mason County, until 6 p.m. At 5:26 p.m., a severe thunderstorm was located near Kilbourne, or 7 miles northwest of Petersburg, moving east at 50 miles per hour. Expected hazards include 60 miles per hour wind gusts and quarter-size hail. This is a radar-indicated threat. The following impacts are expected. Hail damage to vehicles is expected. Expect wind damage to roofs, siding, and trees. This severe thunderstorm will be near Greenview around 5:30 p.m. Middletown around 5:40 p.m. This includes Interstate 55 between mile markers 103 and 105.

Okay.

It's as Springfield as the Abe Lincoln statue with the shiny nose. You know, the one you rub for good luck. 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Gary Puckett and the Union Gap from 1968.

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National Weather Service in Lincoln has issued a severe thunderstorm warning for southeastern Logan County, northern Christian County, east central Sangamon County, northwestern Moultrie County, northern Shelby County, southwestern Fayette County, Macon County, until 6:45 p.m. At 5:43 p.m., a severe thunderstorm was located over Niantic, or 13 miles west of Decatur, moving east at 55 miles per hour. Expected hazards include 60 miles per hour wind gusts and quarter-size hail. This is a radar-indicated threat. The following impacts are expected. Hail damage to vehicles is expected. Expect wind damage to roofs, siding, and trees. This severe thunderstorm will be near Decatur and Harristown around 5:50 p.m. Mount Zion, Long Creek, and Decatur Airport around 5:55 p.m. This includes Interstate 72 between mile markers 122 and 149. This also includes Lincoln Trail Homestead State Park and Memorial in Spindlerwood State Natural Area,

0: 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Here's a random fact for you on a stormy night. The average lightning flash would light a 100-watt light bulb for 3 months. Have a great night.
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National Weather Service in Lincoln has issued a severe thunderstorm warning for Scott County, southwestern Sangamon County, Morgan County, until 7:30 p.m. At 6:33 p.m., severe thunderstorms were located along a line extending from near Waverly to Elsie, moving east at 45 miles per hour. Expected hazards include 60 miles per hour wind gusts and penny-size hail. This is a radar-indicated threat. The following impacts are expected: expect damage to roofs, siding, and trees. Severe thunderstorms will be near Auburn, Waverly, Loamie, Franklin, Murrayville, Woodson, and Manchester around 6:40 p.m. Chatham around 6:45 p.m. Springfield around 6:50 p.m. Other locations in the path of these severe thunderstorms include Pawnee. This includes the following highways: Interstate 55 between mile markers 77 and 96. Interstate 72 between mile markers 50 and 102.

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National Weather Service in Lincoln has issued a tornado warning for West Central Christian County, South Central Sangamon County, until 7:30 p.m. At 6:47 p.m., a severe thunderstorm capable of producing a tornado was located over Divernon, or 7 miles northeast of Verdon, moving east at 35 miles per hour. Expected hazards include tornado and quarter-size hail. This is a radar-indicated threat. The following impacts are expected. Flying debris will be dangerous to those caught without shelter. Mobile homes will be damaged or destroyed. Damage to roofs, windows, and vehicles will occur. Tree damage is likely. This dangerous storm will be near Pawnee and Divern around 6:50 p.m. Complete around 7 p.m. Jiceyville around 7:05 p.m. Other locations in the path of this tornadic thunderstorm include Taylorville. This also includes St. Chris Lake State Park. This includes Interstate 55 between mile markers 77 and 87.

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